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3: And now, the weather.
4: Outside, gloomy skies, a persistent drizzle, and a chilly wind blowing from the west, north, east, and south.
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4: And now, the weather.
5: Outside, gloomy skies, a persistent drizzle, and a chilly wind blowing from the west, north, east, and south.
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16: The top stories this hour. People across Wales are being warned not to let the recent dry weather fool them, with flooding still a concern this autumn and winter. Natural Resources Wales has issued fresh advice after prolonged drought conditions this summer. Our reporter Jack O'Connell has more.
17: One in seven homes and businesses are vulnerable to flooding, according to Natural Resources Wales, warning that the risk remains despite months of unusually dry weather. The agency's Be Flood Ready campaign runs from Monday to Friday this week and is encouraging residents to check whether their property is at risk. They're also reminding people to plan ahead and understand what to do if flooding threatens, stressing that taking precautions before severe weather arrives could help limit the damage to properties and disruption to communities.
16: The trial into the suspected murder of a Swansea student is due to begin later. 23-year-old Zach Coughlin's accused of stabbing 21-year-old Jamie Collins in Filton near Bristol back in April. Jamie's family have previously described him as a kind, bright and gentle young man. Coming up, we'll have the latest news on last night's Strictly exit. But first, the Ukrainian president says he supports the energy ceasefire announced by Donald Trump, but wants more details. Volodymyr Zelensky insists he's ready to stop strikes on Russian energy facilities if Moscow does the same. Just days ago, Donald Trump agreed a diesel deal with Moscow, leading to a row with President Zelensky and calls from the US president for him to be replaced. US Treasury Secretary Scott Bessent defending that agreement.
18: President Trump came into office with a mandate to work for the American people, and this is good for the American people.
16: Sport now, when Welsh dart star Johnny Clayton's won his first European Tour title of the year. He beat Luke Humphreys 8-4 in the Swiss Darts Trophy final last night. And Strictly said goodbye to its second celeb of the series. Gavin and Stacey star Melanie Walters was eliminated last night.
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16: A damp and grey start to the week with drizzly spells across Wales. Highs of 20, that's the latest. I'm Tom Preece.
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2: The M4 moving well, 49 to the Caldra with no delays for the Brynglas tunnels, no problems to report on approaches for the A470 to Coryton and the 4119 down to Miskin. The Coychurch, the Waterton roundabouts are moving for the County Borough, Rotary International Way moving for the A461 at Tremaines Road. Swansea clear for the City Centre, Oystermouth Road, Mumbles Road, Fabian Way. Gowerton is also moving for the Victoria Road roundabout on the A484 and there's no delays across at Lecher Bridge. I'm Hannah Cox.
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0: 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Morning's here. This is Tony Dibben. Nice and early. We're waking up Wales with Wales's classic hits.
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11: 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I'm celebrating finding my glasses, so what more could you want? 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It's the

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2: The M4 moving 49 to the Cauldron. No delays for the Bryngelas tunnels and approaches are moving 4119 to Miskin and the A470 to Coryton at 32. Moving for the 465 towards Llandarcy at junction 43. There's no delays for Neath for Bertalbot or Bridgend, Cardiff clear for Gabalva, Leckford, Llanedin interchanges and Newport Road. And it's moving for Swansea in the city centre for Oystermouth Road, Mumbles Road, Fabian Way. No delays for Gowerton or Lugher Bridge. I'm Hannah Cox.
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10: The top stories this hour. Wales might have been through a long dry spell, but people are being warned flooding can still become a real problem this autumn and winter. Natural Resources Wales says now is the time to prepare rather than wait until heavy rain hits. It's issuing advice after months of drought conditions. Our reporter Jack O'Connell has more.
11: Natural Resources Wales says one in seven homes and businesses in Wales are at risk, and the return of wetter weather could bring renewed challenges for communities. Its annual Be Flood Ready campaign runs from the 12th to the 16th of October and is encouraging people to check their flood risk. The agency is urging people to act now rather than wait until severe weather hits.
10: The trial into the suspected murder of a Swansea student is due to begin later. 23-year-old Zach Coughlin's accused of stabbing 21-year-old Jamie Collins in Filton, near Bristol, back in April. Jamie's family have previously described him as a bright, kind and gentle young man. Volodymyr Zelensky's accusing Russia of striking a Ukrainian power plant hours after Donald Trump claimed an energy ceasefire was in place. Andy Burnham says the UK strongly supports the call for a truce, but there's been no comment from Moscow. The Ukrainian leader is welcoming it, though.
12: This is good news for everyone. It is important that it becomes a reality. Ukraine is ready to refrain from striking Russian energy facilities, and we expect Russia to show the same readiness.
10: President Zelensky says he'll call elections if Russia halts all attacks for 60 days. Coming up, we'll have the latest news on last night's Strictly Exit. But first, Welsh dart star Johnny Clayton's won his first European Tour title of the year. He beat Luke Humphreys 8-4 in the Swiss Darts Trophy final. It means he's qualified for the Grand Slam of Darts. And Strictly said goodbye to its second celeb of the series. Gavin and Stacey star Melanie Walters was eliminated last night.
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10: A damp and grey start to the week with drizzly spells across Wales. Highs of 20, that's the latest. I'm Tom Preece.
0: Hello, good morning. It's just gone 7. Welcome to Monday. We're waking up Wales. It's Dragon Radio. This is Tony Dibben with Shania Twain coming soon. Man, I feel like a woman. First, let's get on Danny Wilson. It's Mary's Prayer at Dragon Radio.

0: Stuart, knock on wood at Dragon Radio. Supertramp, it's raining again. Now, here comes Shania Twain. Now, did you see the guys at GWR, you know, the train service we take from Wales down to London, have named one of their new trains Shania Train? They've got some brilliant creative names. I think they've asked the passengers to come up with ideas. And Shania Train was the one I saw and thought, I got to mention that. Here she comes now, Shania, Man I Feel Like a Woman.
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0: raining again. We better get used to the rain, I'm afraid. We're into those months now, aren't we? Right, Michael Jackson, Leave Me Alone's coming soon. And Elton and Kiki, Don't Go Breaking My Heart, next here at Dragon Radio. 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
0: On Friday, Joe won £725,000 on Make Me a Winner. 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
5: The M4 moving 49 to the Cauldron. No delays for the 465 to Llandarcy or the A470 to Coryton Interchange. The Coychurch and Waterton roundabouts are moving for Bridgend this Monday morning. Cardiff on the move for Gabalva Leck with Llanedin Interchanges and Newport Road. And Swansea quiet for Oystermouth Road, Mumbles Road, Fabian Way. There's no delays for Gowton or across Lochar Bridge for the A484. Moving well for Carmarthen Road, Forest Foch Cross and for Gower Road, Sketty Cross. I'm Hannah Cox.
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0: 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Hello, good morning. We're waking up Wells with your all-time favourites. It's Dragon Radio, the new home of Wyn Evans. Don't forget, Wyn is here weekdays with his happy hour and at the weekend from 10 a.m. And if you missed Wyn just across the weekend, just gone, jump on the Nation Player. 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
15: Good morning. The M4 moving 49 to Cardiff Gate. It is slow eastbound into the Bryngelas tunnels before Malpas Road. Approaches a slow A470 to Coryton at 32 with congestion past Pontypridd. Also looking slow for the 465 now towards Llandarcy at junction 43. Oystermouth Road for Swansea looking slower for the city centre. It's also busy for Gowton on the A484 at the Victoria Road roundabout and across Lougher Bridge. Moving though for Sketty Cross. I'm Hannah Cox.
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0: Ramirez, Looking for Love at Dragon Radio, Wales' station for the all-time favourites and more. News headlines, weather at 8 on the way. Don't get us over an hour from now. For Monday, we're going to kick off the No Repeat 9 to 5. That's our promise to you. We won't play the same song twice between 9 and 5.
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15: The top stories this hour. People across Wales are being warned not to let the recent dry weather fool them, with flooding still a concern this autumn and winter. Natural Resources Wales is issuing fresh advice after prolonged drought conditions this summer. Our reporter Jack O'Connell has more details.
16: One in seven homes and businesses are vulnerable to flooding, according to Natural Resources Wales, warning that the risk remains despite months of unusually dry weather. The agency's Be Flood Ready campaign runs from Monday to Friday this week and is encouraging residents to check whether their property is at risk. They're also reminding people to plan ahead and understand what to do if flooding threatens, stressing that taking precautions before severe weather arrives could help limit the damage to properties and disruption to communities.
15: The trial into the suspected murder of a Swansea student is due to begin today. 23-year-old Zach Coughlin's accused of stabbing 21-year-old Jamie Collins in Filton near Bristol back in April. Jamie's family have previously described him as a bright, kind and gentle young man. The zoo, where a man was mauled to death by a tiger, is expected to reopen today. Yorkshire Wildlife Park says the animal won't be put down after the attack on Saturday. Witnesses described how the man, thought to be in his 20s, climbed a fence into the enclosure. Videos of the incident show the big cat circling him before striking. Conservationist Rhys Oliver says the animal would have been acting on instinct.
17: It would be the same if you put another tiger in with him. They're a solitary animal. It would be the same situation. There would be some sort of aggression. Obviously, he's a 200 kilo cat. You know, he'd probably a 70, 80 kilo human. The human stands no chance against him.
15: Coming up, we'll have the latest news on last night's Strictly exit. But first, Welsh dart star Johnny Clayton's won his first European Tour title of the year. He beat Luke Humphries 8-4 in the Swiss Darts Trophy final. And Strictly said goodbye to its second celeb of the series. Gavin and Stacey star Melanie Walters was eliminated last night.
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15: A damp and grey start to the week with drizzly spells across Wales. Highs of 20, that's the latest. I'm Tom Preece.
0: Good morning, it's just gone 8 o'clock. It's Dragon Radio. We're on the air across Wales with Billy Joel, Tell Her About It, Diana Ross, The Supremes coming soon, and Chris Rea right now from 1987. Your all-time favourites continue with Let's Die.

0: Council from 1984. Let's shout to the top that your all-time favourites play here at Dragon Radio. Stevie Wonder and the Whispers are on their way. Make me a
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9: 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Simple enough, right? 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Three little words that can lead to a whole lot more. 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NatWest, let's do this.
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10: Good morning. It is looking slower for the eastbound side of the M4 into the Bryngelas tunnels before Malpas Road approaches, are seeing long delays. A470 to Coryton at 32, A4232 to Cardiff West. So for the 4119 to Miskin and the 465 towards Llandarcy at 43. There's delays for Swansea for Gowerton, for the A484 at the Victoria Road roundabout, as well as across Lochar Bridge and the city centre. Slower for Oystermouth Road, Gower Road, Sketty Cross also busy. I'm Hannah Cox.
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0: Harrison from 1987. I Got My Mind Set on You. It's 20 to 9. The new repeat 9 to 5 on soon. 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
9: And now, the weather.
10: Outside, gloomy skies, a persistent drizzle, and a chilly wind blowing from the west, north, east, and south.
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12: Good morning, Cardiff. Seeing delays for the A4232 around Rover Way and St Mellon's through the roadwork area and lane closure. And the A4232 seeing delays between Culverhouse Cross and Cardiff West. Other approaches to the M4 are queuing A470 to Coryton, 4119 down to Miskin and the 465 to Llandarcy. The M4 itself slow on the Britain Ferry Bridge, 42 to 41 for Baglan. And the A467 is slow to Ynysforgan at junction 45. That's the latest. I'm Hannah Cox.
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0: I still think this is one of the greatest love songs of all time. John Bon Jovi and Always from 1994. Right, next today for Monday, the No Repeat 9 to 5 is on. Our promise is we won't play the same song twice between 9 and 5. Yes, every weekday we keep this up. 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
14: The top stories this hour. Wales might have been through a long dry spell, but people are being warned flooding can still become a real problem this autumn and winter. Natural Resources Wales says now's the time to prepare despite months of drought conditions. Our reporter Jack O'Connell has more.
15: Natural Resources Wales says one in seven homes and businesses in Wales are at risk, and the return of wetter weather could bring renewed challenges for communities. Its annual Be Flood Ready campaign runs from the 12th to the 16th of October and is encouraging people to check their flood risk. The agency is urging people to act now rather than wait until severe weather hits.
14: The trial into the suspected murder of a Swansea student is due to begin later. 23-year-old Zach Coughlin's accused of stabbing 21-year-old Jamie Collins in Filton near Bristol back in April. Jamie's family have described him as a bright, kind and gentle young man. A zoo at the centre of a fatal tiger attack will remain shut for today. A man was mauled to death at Yorkshire Wildlife Park on Saturday after witnesses claimed he scaled a fence to get into the animal's enclosure. Staff say they're working closely with authorities to establish exactly what happened. It's been confirmed the tiger won't be put down. Animal conservationist Rhys Oliver says that's the right decision.
16: The only thing that goes into that enclosure normally would be sort of enrichment toys or food. So I think he was probably just playing, using his predatory instinct, seeing what it was, and unfortunately it ended up being a fatal attack.
14: Coming up, we'll have the latest news on last night's Strictly exit, but first, Welsh dart star Johnny Clayton's won his first European Tour title of the year. He beat Luke Humphreys 8-4 in the Swiss Darts Trophy. It means he's qualified for the Grand Slam of Darts. And Strictly said goodbye to its second celeb of the series. Gavin and Stacey star Melanie Walters was eliminated last night.
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14: A damp and grey start to the week with drizzly spells across Wales. Highs of 20, that's the latest. I'm Tom Preece.
0: Good morning and welcome to the No Repeat 9 to 5. This is Tony Dibben at Dragon Radio. Beautiful South soon. Ian Cherry, the blockheads to play. And right now, let's get things underway with Rod Stewart, Baby Jane from 1983.

It's a no-repeat 9-to-5 across Wales here at Dragon Radio. Your all-time favourites continue with Starship, We Built This City, and from 96 it comes to Jamiroquai, Cosmic Girl. 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

0: in this great starship, we built this city. The only time that Bernie Taupin deviated from writing Mr. Elton John was when he co-wrote this with Starship. Right, David Bowie, Huey Lewis and the News, next. Make me a
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0: On Friday, Joe won £725,000 on Make Me a Winner. He couldn't believe his luck. He thought his friends were having him on. However, now we've upped the ante a little.

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0: Flying Without Wings, 20 to 10 for a Monday morning. Angela J on from 10, Phil Hawes from 2, Wynn's got his happy hour, and Steve Wiggy Wiggins will put the day to bed later tonight. 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

0: Another day in paradise at Dragon Radio. It's almost 10. Good morning. Thank you for tuning in. Wonderful to be here. This is Tony Dibbon standing by as my good friend Angela J. Phil Hawes from 2. Wynn's got his happy hour. And Steve Wiggy Wiggins later on today. This is Dragon Radio. We are made for Wales.
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16: The top stories this hour. People across Wales are being warned not to let the recent dry weather fool them, with flooding still a concern this autumn and winter. Natural Resources Wales is issuing fresh advice after prolonged drought conditions this summer. Our reporter Jack O'Connell has more.
17: One in seven homes and businesses are vulnerable to flooding, according to Natural Resources Wales, warning that the risk remains despite months of unusually dry weather. The agency's Be Flood Ready campaign runs from Monday to Friday this week and is encouraging residents to check whether their property is at risk. They're also reminding people to plan ahead and understand what to do if flooding threatens, stressing that taking precautions before severe weather arrives could help limit the damage to properties and disruption to communities.
16: The trial into the suspected murder of a Swansea student is due to begin shortly. 23-year-old Zach Coughlin's accused of stabbing 21-year-old Jamie Collins in Filton near Bristol back in April. Jamie's family have previously described him as a bright, kind and gentle young man. The zoo where a man was mauled to death by a tiger's closed today. Yorkshire Wildlife Park says the animal won't be put down after the attack on Saturday. Witnesses described how the man, thought to be in his 20s, climbed a fence into the enclosure. Videos of the incident show the big cat circling him before striking. Conservationist Rhys Oliver says the animal would have been acting on instinct.
18: It would be the same if you put another tiger in with him. They're a solitary animal. It would be the same situation. There would be some
8: sort of aggression. Obviously, he's a 200 kilo cat. You know, he's probably a 70, 80 kilo human. The human stands no chance against him.
16: Coming up, we've got news on last night's Strictly exit. But first, Welsh dart star Johnny Clayton's won his first European Tour title this year. He beat Luke Humphreys 8-4 in the Swiss Darts Trophy final. And Strictly said goodbye to its second celeb of the series. Gavin and Stacey star Melanie Walters was eliminated last night.
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16: Damp and drizzly across Wales, but some brighter spells expected later. Highs of 20. That's the latest. I'm Tom Priest.
20: Good morning. Welcome to Monday. Thank you, Tony, for the last few hours. I'm Angela J. looking after you. Got some Barry White on the way. And right now, one from Dirty Dancing. Do you remember?

Feel free to share what you've been up to this weekend. If there's any news headlines from your household, 07740938500. That is my WhatsApp. Welcome to Dragon. I'm Angela with Big Mountain now.

0: across Wales, good morning. Welcome, thank you for choosing Dragon Radio. Angela J looking after you. And Britain apparently is hotter than Athens today, which is crazy. A 600-mile subtropical surge. Some places getting 23 degrees, which is crazy. We will not be getting temperatures anywhere near that in Wales today, but it'll still feel very mild indeed. Did you get to see any of the Northern Lights? Over the Midlands it was the weekend, so if you were visiting, then maybe you would have had a glamorous, beautiful display in the sky, which is very rare and obviously saved you from going to see the real Northern Lights. But bear in mind, if we've got clear skies until Tuesday, there is a small chance. I don't think much for us here in Wales, but there is a small chance. Stay with us. We've got Bill Withers on the way and details on how you could win a lot of money right here on Dragon.
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0: Welcome to Dragon Radio, and this week, which is very exciting, actually, the sculptor and artist Luke Duram actually has got his work being displayed at Swansea Minster, and it's a piece of touring artwork, and it's on display all this week. In fact, this month, right through until the 31st of October, a 6-metre sphere, which has been created and will be on display. It's basically from detailed NASA imagery of the Earth's surface. So you can see the planet floating almost in three dimensions, suspended inside the Minster. So it's something that actually will be pretty awesome to go and see. So yeah, get a date in and go see it. Stay with us as we continue with more of your all-time favourites right here on Dragon.
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0: the way, the weekend, he went to the ice hockey, didn't I? What a game it was! Brilliant. 3-0 to the Cardiff Devils. I've never seen an ice hockey game before. It is so fast-paced. It's unbelievable. But lots of fun. Lots of fun in the half-time breaks. We tried to win some money, but sadly didn't win any money. Stay with us after 11 o'clock. Details on how you can win right here by listening to Dragon and playing Make Me a Winner.
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14: The top stories this hour. Wales might have been through a long dry spell, but people are being warned flooding can still become a real problem this autumn and winter. Natural Resources Wales says now's the time to prepare despite months of drought conditions. Our reporter Jack O'Connell has more.
15: Natural Resources Wales says one in seven homes and businesses in Wales are at risk, and the return of wetter weather could bring renewed challenges for communities. Its annual Be Flood Ready campaign runs from the 12th to the 16th of October and is encouraging people to check their flood risk. The agency is urging people to act now rather than wait until severe weather hits.
14: The trial into the suspected murder of a Swansea student is due to begin later. 23-year-old Zach Coughlin's accused of stabbing 21-year-old Jamie Collins in Filton near Bristol back in April. Jamie's family have described him as a bright, kind and gentle young man. A zoo at the centre of a fatal tiger attack will remain shut for today. A man was mauled to death at Yorkshire Wildlife Park on Saturday after witnesses claimed he scaled a fence to get into the animal's enclosure. Staff say they're working closely with authorities to establish exactly what happened. It's been confirmed the tiger won't be put down. Animal conservationist Rhys Oliver says that's the right decision.
16: The only thing that goes into that enclosure normally would be sort of enrichment toys
9: or food. So I think he was probably just playing, using his predatory instinct, seeing what it was, and unfortunately it ended up being a fatal attack.
14: Coming up, we'll have the latest news on last night's Strictly exit, but first, Welsh dart star Johnny Clayton's won his first European Tour title of the year. He beat Luke Humphries 8-4 in the Swiss Darts Trophy. It means he's qualified for the Grand Slam of Darts. And Strictly said goodbye to its second celeb of the series. Gavin and Stacey star Melanie Walters was eliminated last night.
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14: Damp and drizzly across Wales, but some brighter spells expected later. Highs of 20. That's the latest. I'm Tom Preece.
0: Across Wales, it's just after 11. Welcome to Monday. I'm Angela J, looking after you. Some Elton John on the way soon, and we're going to kick off now with this from Fleetwood Mac. It's

0: Dragon Radio across Wales. So Joe had the call on Friday to say he won £725,000 whilst his wife was away. I mean, imagine that call. You would think that it could be a prank, wouldn't you? Because that's exactly what he thought at first. Make me a
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0: I mean, eventually he realised, but still, it's a lot of money. You would be absolutely within your own mind to think, this could be a joke, right? This could be a joke. £750,000, it's gone up, and that is no joke. This Friday, that's how much you could be winning. £750,000. 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

0: you for choosing. 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We've got Halloween on the horizon. We've got Christmas on the horizon. And what will you be asking Father Christmas for? It seems like a lot of people will be asking for a new gaming device, apparently. And this is ahead of Grand Theft Auto, I think, being released. Is it Grand Theft Auto 6? That nearly half of gamers will want to upgrade before the launch next month. So many will be selling their old consoles. I did hear something crazy, that a lot of people have got quite a lot of consoles laying around their house. Like 7 old consoles on average. Think of the money you might be able to flog them for. Do you reckon you'll get some money for it, surely? Dragon Radio.
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0: Hello to Owain, hello to Will, and hello to Hayley, who've got us on. Thank you for choosing Dragon as you're listening in Tonerefail this afternoon. Yes, your news headlines at midday on the way.
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15: The top stories this hour. People across Wales are being warned not to let the recent dry weather fool them, with flooding still a concern this autumn and winter. Natural Resources Wales is issuing fresh advice after prolonged drought conditions this summer. Our reporter Jack O'Connell has more.
16: One in seven homes and businesses are vulnerable to flooding, according to Natural Resources Wales, warning that the risk remains despite months of unusually dry weather. The agency's Be Flood Ready campaign runs from Monday to Friday this week and is in encouraging residents to check whether their property is at risk. They're also reminding people to plan ahead and understand what to do if flooding threatens, stressing that taking precautions before severe weather arrives could help limit the damage to properties and disruption to communities.
15: The trial into the suspected murder of a Swansea student is due to begin shortly. 23-year-old Zach Coughlin's accused of stabbing 21-year-old Jamie Collins in Filton near Bristol back in April. Jamie's family have previously described him as a bright, kind and gentle young man. The zoo where a man was mauled to death by a tiger's closed today. Yorkshire Wildlife Park says the animal won't be put down after the attack on Saturday. Witnesses described how the man, thought to be in his 20s, climbed a fence into the enclosure. Videos of the incident show the big cat circling him before striking. Conservationist Rhys Oliver says the animal would have been acting on instinct.
17: It would be the same if you put another tiger in with him. They're a solitary animal. It would be the same situation. there would be some sort of aggression. Obviously, he's a 200 kilo cat. You know, he'd probably a 70, 80 kilo human. The human stands no chance against him.
15: Coming up, we've got news on last night's Strictly exit. But first, Welsh dart star Johnny Clayton's won his first European Tour title this year. He beat Luke Humphreys 8-4 in the Swiss Darts Trophy final. And Strictly said goodbye to its second celeb of the series. Gavin and Stacey star Melanie Walters was eliminated last night.
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15: Damp and drizzly across Wales, but some brighter spells expected later. Highs of 20. That's the latest. I'm Tom Preece.
0: Good afternoon. It's just after midday. Welcome. This is Monday. It's the 12th of October. Hello. I'm Angela J. Stay with us. Peter Cetera on the way. And now this from Michael

Dragon Radio, and what a song. Love Dragon back tonight from 10, 2 hours of the world's greatest love songs. Yes, more like that, from Peter Cetera. Do you know anyone on your Facebook? Or were you in the Midlands over the weekend? That display, wow. Will we get to see the Aurora Borealis, hey, over the next few days? If we get clear skies until Tuesday, there is a chance.

0: West Wales. Welcome to Dragon Radio. And this week, which is very exciting, actually, the sculptor and artist Luke Duram actually has got his work being displayed at Swansea Minster. And it's a piece of touring artwork, and it's on display all this week. In fact, this month, right through until the 31st of October, a 6-metre sphere, which has been created and will be on display. It's basically from detailed NASA imagery of the Earth's surface. So you can see the planet floating almost in three dimensions, suspended inside the Minster. So it's something that actually will be pretty awesome to go and see. So yeah, get a date in and go see it. Stay with us as we continue with more of your all-time favourites right here on Dragon.
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0: 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So Joe had the call on Friday to say he won £725,000 whilst his wife was away. I mean, imagine that call. You would think that it could be a prank, wouldn't you? Because that's exactly what he thought at first. Make me a
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0: I mean, eventually he realised, but still, it's a lot of money. You would be absolutely within your own mind to think, this could be a joke, right? This could be a joke. £750,000, it's gone up, and that is no joke. 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

0: Dragon Radio across Wales and welcome. How you feeling? Did you watch Celebrity Traitors? Did you? Over the weekend, Richard E. Grant has finally admitted that, yeah, perhaps he shouldn't have said that he was a traitor from the beginning. That may have led to his quick departure. What do you reckon?
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8: You know, Charlie Bigham says you can't rush perfection. Ponder over the word simmer for a second. Almost a whisper, isn't it? Flavour is shy. It takes its time. It's why Charlie gives the ragu for his lasagna oodles of time to simmer. Because time, well, isn't it the most important ingredient of all? Charlie Bigham's slowly does it.
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9: Top stories this hour. Experts are warning people not to be complacent over the autumn and winter when it comes to the flood risks facing Wales. Natural Resources Wales has issued advice as organisations prepare for possible flooding after prolonged drought conditions. A number of communities faced devastating flooding last winter. Kelly McLaughlin's from NRW.
10: We know flooding is a massive issue for many communities across Wales, but if you don't know if you're at risk of flooding, you can't possibly prepare. So we are urging people to check their flood risk.
9: The zoo where a tiger mauled a man to death will stay shut for the whole of today while investigations continue. At least part of the Yorkshire Wildlife Park near Doncaster had been expected to reopen 2 days after the fatal attack inside the big cat's enclosure. The trial into the suspected murder of a student from Swansea is beginning today. 23-year-old Zach Coughlin's accused of stabbing Jamie Collins in Filton near Bristol in April. Our reporter Johnny Freeman's following the case.
11: Jamie was found in the back garden of the property in Cleve Road with multiple stab wounds. Police believe the 21-year-old had been dead for several hours before he was discovered. In a previous tribute, Jamie's family described him as a bright, kind and gentle young man who'd been looking forward to finishing his studies at the University of the West of England.
9: It's claimed farm fires cost Welsh farmers an estimated £6.2 million last year. NFU Mutual says the figure's up almost a third on the previous year. It's blaming record heat and dry weather. The insurer's calling for stronger protections for rural businesses. The jury's been selected for Russell Brand's trial at Southwark Crown Court. He denies rape, sexual and indecent assault charges against six women between 1999 and 2009. And in rugby, former Wales head coach Warren Gatland is reportedly set to become the new boss of Fiji. Both parties are understood to be in the final stages of negotiations, with the appointment expected within the next 24 hours.
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9: Pretty grey with spells of drizzle, maybe slightly brighter this afternoon. Highs in Wales of 20 degrees. That's the latest. I'm Gavin Rutsim.
0: Afternoon, it's Dragon Radio for a Monday lunchtime with Duran Duran on the way soon. Some prefab sprout, and now, should we enjoy

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1: Dragon Radio across Wales. Welcome to Monday. Melanie Walters left Strictly Come Dancing the weekend, which was a shame. I was rooting for our Welshie to win. Gutted. I still think the other guy should have gone. Not Melanie. What do you reckon?

0: Dragon Radio across Wales. So Joe had the call on Friday to say he won £725,000 whilst his wife was away. I mean, imagine that call. You would think that it could be a prank, wouldn't you? Because that's exactly what he thought at first. Make me a winner! With Nation Player. I mean, eventually he realised, but still, it's a lot of money. You would be absolutely within your own mind to think, this could be a joke, right? This could be a joke. £750,000, it's gone up, and that is no joke. This Friday, that's how much you could be winning. £750,000. 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Good luck. 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

0: Dragon Radio across Wales. Britain apparently hotter than Athens, can you believe it, due to a subtropical surge. I know. It's madness. We're in October. We'll soon be at Halloween. Should be getting cold now. I still wore my flip-flops the weekend. I did think it's probably time I should put them away now. What do you reckon?
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0: Hey, welcome. Dragon Radio, enjoy if you are off to have your evening with Ian Rush tonight. Yes, the Liverpool legend. I know that Jan and Amy are really looking forward to sitting down and having some entertainment and some banter from him. And they've actually got, I think, the meet and greet, haven't you? So you're very excited to have fun tonight. Stay with us. We've got your news headlines at 2 and Phil is here looking after you from 2 o'clock.
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11: Top stories this hour. After a summer of droughts and wildfires, people across Wales are being urged to prepare for flooding as the weather turns. Natural Resources Wales says 1 in 7 homes and businesses are at risk and are now encouraging people to be flood ready. Kelly McLaughlin from Natural Resources Wales says being prepared can make a difference.
12: Flooding can happen anywhere at any time. There's enough rain if the conditions are wet, if the ground is saturated, if we have storm surge or high tides, you know, that's why it's really important to check your risk. Flooding doesn't discriminate either. It can happen in the middle of the night.
11: It's understood the King, Queen and the Prince of Wales will all attend events to mark next week's 60th anniversary of the Aberfan disaster. 116 school children and 28 adults were killed when a spoil tip collapsed onto a local primary school. The royals will reportedly visit the South Wales village and pay their respects. Russell Brand's left court after jury selection began in his trial on rape and sexual assault charges. 6 members of the potential panel had to leave because they remembered seeing media coverage related to the allegations from 3 years ago. A university student has gone on trial, charged with the murder of his housemate from Swansea. 23-year-old Zach Coughlin is accused of killing Jamie Collins at their shared home in Filton near Bristol. Our reporter Johnny Freeman has more.
13: Jamie was found in the back garden of their Cleve Road property with multiple stab wounds back in April. It's thought he'd been dead for several hours before he was discovered. Both men had studied at the University of the West of England, which said it was deeply shocked by Jamie's death. At the time, Jamie's family called him bright, kind and gentle and said he'd been looking forward to returning home.
11: And Joe Lycett, Sir Stephen Fry and Miriam Margolyes are among the stars calling on the Prime Minister to prioritise comedy in this month's budget. They've signed a letter urging the Chancellor, John Healey, to improve funding and recognition of the sector.
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11: Pretty grey with spells of drizzle, maybe slightly brighter this afternoon. Highs in Wales of 20 degrees. That's the latest. I'm Gavin Rutsim.
15: 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Music coming up on this show then from Christopher Cross after we start the show with this from George Benson. Good afternoon.

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The No Repeat 9 to 5, Dragon Radio.

All-time favourites on Dragon Radio. It's Phil through till 7 o'clock today. How are we finding you? Did you have a good scream at midday? Today is International Moment of Frustration Scream Day today, which encouraged everybody to go outside at 12 noon today and just scream for 30 seconds. Apparently, if you're feeling quite stressed or just a bit anxious, then apparently screaming on top of your lungs does all the world of good. If you missed it at 2 o'clock today and you're thinking, I'm gutted I missed that, then maybe just go outside now and just let rip, just for like 30 seconds. See how good you feel. After all, today is International Moment of Frustration Scream Day. Surely you can't just do it at 12 noon. That's a bit unfair, isn't it?

0: Great songs, your all-time favourites on Dragon Radio. If you're celebrating your birthday today, many happy returns to you. You're celebrating with Angela Rippon, who's celebrating today. She's 82. Les Dennis is celebrating his birthday as he turns 73. I think he was in his 70s. Hugh Jackman is celebrating his birthday as he turns 58. And Callum Scott is celebrating his birthday today as well as he turns 38. If you're celebrating yours, have a brilliant day.
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0: If you love the softer side of the 70s, 80s and 90s, don't forget Love Dragon is going to be back tonight from 10 o'clock as we wind things down and play some gorgeous hits until 12 midnight tonight. All the details after 10, every single night of the week. Today then, in 1991, Simply Red's fourth album, Stars, went to number one on the UK chart for the first of five times. And also George Ezra in 2014 was at number one on the UK album chart with his debut studio album called Wanted on Voyage, which became the third best-selling album of the year back in 2014. It's Phil Hoyles here till 7 o'clock tonight with some big songs on the radio. Don't go anywhere.
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1: Top stories this hour. Jurors in the trial of a student accused of stabbing his housemate from Swansea to death have heard how he allegedly lay in wait before ambushing him. 21-year-old Jamie Collins was stabbed 30 times near Bristol in April. Our reporter Owen Ahrens has more.
2: Today, prosecutors have told the jury 23-year-old Zach Coughlin wore all-black clothes as well as a mask and gloves and hid in their garden in Filton before carrying out the attack. He's then accused of fleeing on a bike, which he later dumped at a retail park where he bought new clothes and threw the old blood-stained ones in a pond. The court heard he then returned home and ate a pizza and played online games before calling police to say he found his friend's body in the garden. Coughlin accepts he killed Jamie, but denies murder.
1: Buckingham Palace has confirmed the King, the Queen and Prince William will all mark the 60th anniversary of the Abba Van disaster next week. They're expected to visit the Abba Van Memorial Garden and the Abba Van and Merthyr Vale Community Centre. 144 people, most of them children, died in 1966 when coal tips slipped down a mountainside, burying a local school. People across Wales are being warned not to assume their homes are safe from flooding as we head into the autumn and winter. Natural Resources Wales says last winter's storms caused serious disruption and flooding can leave people out of their homes for months. Spokesperson Kelly McLaughlin says it can be devastating.
3: It's so disruptive. People can be out of their house for months at a time. So it's really one of those things that sadly people don't know they're at risk until it happens.
1: Russell Brand's left court after jury selection began in his trial on rape and sexual assault charges. Six members of the potential panel had to leave because they remembered seeing media coverage related to the allegations from 3 years ago. And in rugby, former Wales head coach Warren Gatland is reportedly set to become the new boss of Fiji. Both parties are understood to be in the final stages of negotiations.
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1: Pretty grey with spells of drizzle, maybe slightly brighter this afternoon. Highs in Wales of 20 degrees. That's the latest. I'm Gavin Rutsim.
6: Playing your all-time favourites on Monday, the 12th of October, it's Phil Hoyles on Dragon at Drive. Music coming up from Johnny Bristol after we

It's Dragon Radio. It's Phil Hoyle's Monday through Friday after two on Drive Time. So National Album Day is just around the corner. That's going to be on the 17th. And don't forget, the clocks fall back on the 25th. An hour extra in bed. That's going to be a special night, isn't it? Making news in the papers today then. Apparently a quarter of singletons turned back on dating apps in a bid to meet people in real life again. I mean, maybe people are just turning their back on tech completely now and saying, do you know what? We need to talk to someone in person. Also making a news, similar sort of thing really, I suppose. Brits believe they're too old to take up a new hobby by 49. No, absolutely not. I think you're never too old to take up a brand new hobby, whether it be playing an instrument, whether it be, I don't know, just taking up jigsaw puzzles, whatever the score, learning a new language, it could be anything. You're never too old for that kind of thing. It keeps the brain alive, doesn't it? Howard Jones on the way after Everything But the Girl.

0: Dragon Radio, Monday the 12th of October. In your showbiz news today, Michael Jackson's iconic Thriller jacket and famous rhinestone glove are set to fetch millions at auction. And also, are you over the whole thing with Strictly Come Dancing? Are you happy now? Are you watching the show thinking, actually, it's okay. It's okay. The three presenters are fine. All is okay. Well, if you're thinking no three, still a crowd. Well, Craig Revel Hallward has compared the new hosting trio to an awkward family Christmas. Craig, mate, you're not helping. Make me a
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9: 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It's the happy

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0: Phil Hoyles on Dragon Radio, playing your all-time favourites. Now, new research suggests the traditional student all-nighter could be on the way out. 7 in 10 students now say they prefer daytime raves, with many choosing an afternoon on the dance floor because it means they can still get home at a sensible hour and get a good night's sleep. This sounds a lot more sensible than when I was a student. I mean, do you remember those days? Surviving the next day on energy drinks, it wasn't clever. Today, students seem far more interested in protecting their night's sleep schedule. In fact, the idea of a rave finishing before bedtime is becoming surprisingly popular. That's the way to do it, isn't it? Makes a lot more sense. Great tunes on your radio right through till 7.
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11: It's happened again, Jackie. I only went in to replace my mascara, but I just had to try a lip stain and a face cream and that hair oil from Social. And once in a year, I'll just...
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15: M4 still looking okay this afternoon. They're slow coming out of Cardiff, though, on Southern Way and Rover Way, just heading down towards the Llaneddon interchange. And the westbound A48 Western Avenue in Cardiff also slow between the Cabalva interchange and the Llandaff lights, looking at about 5 minutes just to get through those queues at the moment. Swansea, the A4118 Gower Road, that's slow around Skeddy Cross. And also still a few delays on Transport for Wales and Great Western Railway between Llanelli and Carmarthen due to earlier signalling problems at Kidwell. That's the latest.
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0: Today is Monday, the 12th of October. It's World Arthritis Day today. It's also International Moment of Frustration Day, or otherwise known as Scream Day today. If you missed it at 12 noon today, it is basically encouraging everyone to go outside at 12 o'clock noon and scream for 30 seconds straight. If you did pass someone, maybe in the car, maybe walking, and someone started screaming, don't worry, it was all to do with Scream Day, which is happening today. If you missed it, maybe nip outside in 10 minutes. Maybe have a go. Just don't be worried if you get an odd look or two. It's Phil. Got some great music still to play on Dragon Radio.
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13: Top stories this hour. Jurors have heard how the housemate of a university student from Swansea allegedly lay in wait before stabbing him to death. Jamie Collins was attacked 30 times in the garden of their shared home near Bristol in April. Our reporter Owen Ahrens has more.
14: Well, prosecutors say 23-year-old Jack Coughlin, dressed in all black, wore a mask and gloves and hid in the garden to ambush the fellow UE student. The court heard he then cycled off on the victim's bike, dumped it in a retail park and bought new clothes so he could throw his bloodstained ones in a pond. Jurors were told he went home, put a pizza in the oven and played online games with his friends before calling 999 about 8 hours later to say he found his friend's body. Coughlin accepts he killed 21-year-old Mr. Collins, but denies murder.
13: A wildlife park's closed today again after a man was mauled to death in a tiger enclosure. Police are asking people not to share videos of the incidents near Doncaster on Saturday on social media. Now, after a summer of drought and wildfires, people across Wales are being urged to prepare for flooding as the weather turns. Natural Resources Wales says 1 in 7 homes and businesses are at risk and are now encouraging people to be flood ready. Spokesperson Kelly McLaughlin says being prepared can make a real difference.
15: Flooding can happen anywhere at any time. There's enough rain, if the conditions are wet, if the ground is saturated, if we have storm surge or high tides, you know, that's why it's really important to check your risk. Flooding doesn't discriminate either. It can happen in the middle of the night.
13: The King, Queen and the Prince of Wales will attend events to mark next week's 60th anniversary of the Abba van disaster. 116 school children and 28 adults were killed when a spoil tip collapsed onto a local primary school. The royals will visit the South Wales village and pay their respects. And the Welsh Rugby Union's named former player Lyndon Faulkner as its new chairman. The Welsh businessman featured for Newport and Pontypool before a knee injury cut short his career.
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13: Some heavy rain tonight, then a wet and windy start tomorrow. Highs in Wales of 17 degrees. That's the latest. I'm Gavin Rutter.
0: Good evening, it's Phil through till 7 o'clock today. It's the big drive home at Dragon Radio. Music to play on the show for you very soon from Bowie after we start the hour with Womack and

We don't play the same songs again and again and again, so you can listen all day long. The No Repeat 9 to 5, Dragon Radio.

lot of rain and lots of drizzle and lots of cloud across Wales today. Apparently, I don't know if you saw in the news over the last couple of days, but the Northern Lights has been really active, certainly in Scotland, parts of the Midlands and North Wales as well. And apparently tonight is going to be quite similar. However, even if the display above Wales is fantastic tonight, are we going to see it? No, of course we're not. It's full of cloud. We got cloud everywhere and will do for much of the week by the looks of it. So I don't think we'll get to see them anyway, which is a shame.

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16: With A485 in Carmarthenshire, it's closed in both directions because of an accident between the A482 at Cwman through towards Llanabyther. Elsewhere, things not looking too bad on the M4 this afternoon so far. The northbound 4042 at Cwmbrandlow, that's slow towards the New Inn roundabout. And busy on the southbound 4051 Malpas Road down towards the M4 at Junction 26. Still queuing out of Cardiff on Southern Way and Rover Way, just heading down towards the Llaneddon interchange. Looking at about 10 minutes to get through the queue. That's the latest.
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0: all-time favourites at Dragon Radio. It's Phil Hoyles making news at the moment. If you're a bit of a gardener, have you been putting your toilet roll tubes into the garden? Because apparently we're all being encouraged to do that this month. You might be thinking, well, why? What is that going to do exactly? Well, apparently the toilet roll tubes, which we throw into the recycling every week, are great for protecting our smaller plants from frost, which kind of makes sense, doesn't it? And as plants grow, of course, then the tube will kind of expand as well, unless the rain gets them and they'll decompose. But it's a great idea. So if you are looking for something to help your plants be protected, the toilet roll tube is the way forward, apparently. If you're doing it already, 07740938500. Send some more gardening tips into us today, maybe. Got some great music playing. Your all-time favourites continue with the Steve Miller Band after the latest news on the road.
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15: A485 in Carmarthenshire closed in both directions because of an accident into the A482. Elsewhere, things not looking too bad on the Traffic Wales cameras for the M4. Northbound 4042 at Cwmbran, though still queuing towards the New Inn roundabout, and some slow traffic southbound on the 4051, just heading down towards junction 26 of the M4 at Malpas. In Rhondda-Cynon Taf, the A473 just southeast of Pontypridd, that's looking slow between Tonteg and the A470 at the Upper Bowl interchange. That's the latest.
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0: Oasis and Wonderwall. So is it Oasis or Liverpool that put the Beatles back on the map in 2026? It doesn't matter either way. Maybe we'll play some Beatles a little later. All-time favourites on Dragon Radio. It's Drive Time. Good afternoon. Dragon
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11: The top stories this hour. Jurors in the trial of a student accused of stabbing his housemate from Swansea to death have heard how he allegedly lay in wait before ambushing him. 21-year-old Jamie Collins was stabbed 30 times near Bristol in April. Our reporter Owen Ahrens has more.
12: Today, prosecutors have told the jury 23-year-old Zach Coughlin wore all black clothes as well as a mask and gloves and hid in their garden in Filton before carrying out the attack. He's then accused of fleeing on a bike, which he later dumped at a retail park where he bought new clothes and threw the old blood-stained ones in a pond. The court heard he then returned home and ate a pizza and played online games before calling police to say he found his friend's body in the garden. Coughlin accepts he killed Jamie but denies murder.
11: A health and safety investigation has been launched into the death of a man who was killed by a tiger at a wildlife park. It happened in the animal's enclosure on Saturday near Doncaster. The attraction has remained closed since. People across Wales are being warned not to assume their homes are safe from flooding as we head into the autumn and winter. Natural Resources Wales says last winter's storms caused serious disruption and flooding can leave people out of their homes for months. Spokesperson Kelly McLaughlin says it can be devastating.
13: It's so disruptive. People can be out of their house for months at a time. So it's really one of those things that sadly people don't know they're at risk until it happens.
11: Buckingham Palace has confirmed the King, the Queen and Prince William will all mark the 60th anniversary of the Abervan disaster next week. 144 people, most of them children, died in 1966 when coal tips slipped down a mountainside, burying a local school. And in rugby, businessman Lyndon Faulkner has been appointed the new chair of the Welsh Rugby Union. The former Newport and Pontypool player succeeds Richard Collier-Keywood. He takes over with the WRU's plans to reduce the number of professional men's teams from 4 to 3, continuing to attract criticism.
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11: some heavy rain tonight, then a wet and windy start tomorrow. Highs in Wales of 17 degrees. That's the latest. I'm Gavin Rutter.
0: 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Music coming up on the show shortly from New York City after Casey and the Sunshine Band start the

Anita, so the Penarth Jazz Festival kicks off on Wednesday, running through till Sunday. There's going to be live music, there's going to be workshops, there's going to be film screenings as well. Also, the Soon Festival returns to Cardiff from October the 15th through till the 17th. That's going to be happening this week. And also, as well as all of that, of course, we're getting the Last Laugh as well, with Animal Shelters sharing the amusing stories of stray cats initially branded too grumpy and ugly. They've actually found their home, which is lovely. Making news today. Music from Frankie Goes to Hollywood on the way shortly, after we tease you with the fact that songs like this play for 2 hours straight every evening.

0: Great songs, your all-time favourites on Dragon Radio. If you're celebrating your birthday today, many happy returns to you. You're celebrating with Angela Rippon, who's celebrating today. She's 82. Les Dennis is celebrating his birthday as he turns 73. I think he was in his 70s. Hugh Jackman is celebrating his birthday as he turns 58. And Callum Scott is celebrating his birthday today as well as he turns 38. If you're celebrating yours, have a brilliant day.
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1: You're not going to believe it. 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
2: 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That's a little bit muggy, isn't it?
1: Right? Seriously, he's blown it now.
3: Don't worry, that's not real-life drama unfolding on the train. That's Luke enjoying the latest reality TV drama on the train. Whatever your guilty pleasure, you can watch without distractions or anyone ever knowing. Your secret's safe with us, Luke. Sneaking in another episode. On the train, you can.
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10: The A485 in Carmarthenshire still closed in both directions because of an accident up towards the A482 near Cwmarn. Elsewhere, M4 on the Traffic Wales cameras, not looking too bad this afternoon. The A48 out of Newport, though, queuing down towards Junction 28 at Tredegar Park. Rhondda Cynon Taf still slow for the A473 between Tonteague and the Upper Boat Interchange. And queuing in Cardiff for the westbound A48 Western Avenue between the Cabalva Interchange and the Llandaff Lights. That's the latest.
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0: 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Now, if you've got kids in the family, maybe grandkids, have you been buying them any Hot Wheels lately? Have you noticed anything different? I remember when they weren't Hot Wheels, but remember the Corgi toys back in the day, the Dinky toys. I had loads of those, hundreds of those. And as well as playing cars with them, I always used to love looking on the underside of the car, because you'd always see the chassis rails and the suspension shapes and the exhaust systems all on the underside of the car, which was fascinating, right? It's probably my limit to it. Didn't develop any further than that. If something goes wrong with the car now, it's straight to the garage. I know where the exhaust is, and probably that's about it. But all the underside of the toys, the Hot Wheels and such, are changing. It's just things are getting blander, shall we say, because from here on in, there's just going to be a smooth plastic finish. You won't see the exhaust systems. You won't see all of the intricate details of the chassis. It's all looking very bland, in my opinion. Go and have a look if you've seen them. Let us know your thoughts. 07740938500. It's just making something a little simpler going forward and taking something that we used to love back in the day, isn't it? Music coming up on the show for you very soon after the latest news on the roads. We've got the Bellamy Brothers.
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10: At OXO, we know us Brits can be rubbish at saying how we really feel. Sometimes food just says it better. Whether it's a spag bol peace offering, a date night risotto, or some chicken soup TLC, you can say it without saying it. We've got you. Just crumble in some of that original OXO flavour for a meal that means a whole lot more. OXO. Let the flavour do the talking.
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11: With A485 in Carmarthenshire near Cwman, still closed in both directions. An accident just up towards the A482 there. M4 not looking too bad this afternoon still. In Rhondycannon and Taff, though, just southeast of Pontypridd, that is slow for the A473 between Tontaig and the Upper Boat interchange. Westbound A48 in Cardiff, that's queuing between the Gabalva interchange and the Llandaff Lights. And also still looking slow heading out on Southern Way and Rover Way, queuing down towards the Llanedon interchange. That's what's the latest.
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13: The top stories this hour. Jurors have heard how the housemate of a university student from Swansea allegedly lay in wait before stabbing him to death. Jamie Collins was attacked 30 times in the garden of their shared home near Bristol in April. Our reporter Owen Ahrens has more.
14: Well, prosecutors say 23-year-old Jack Coughlin, dressed in all black, wore a mask and gloves and hid in the garden to ambush the fellow UE student. The court heard he then cycled off on the victim's bike, dumped it in a retail park and bought new clothes so he could throw his bloodstained ones in a pond. Jurors were told he went home, put a pizza in the oven and played online games with his friends before calling 999 about 8 hours later to say he found his friend's body. Coughlin accepts he killed 21-year-old Mr. Collins but denies murder.
13: The Prime Minister's pushing for closer ties with the EU at a summit next month. He hopes a deal could boost the economy by £10 billion. Now, after a summer of drought and wildfires, people across Wales are being urged to prepare for flooding as the weather turns. Natural Resources Wales says one in seven homes and businesses are at risk and are now encouraging people to be flood ready. Spokesperson Kelly McLaughlin says being prepared can make a real difference.
15: Flooding can happen anywhere at any time. There's enough rain if the conditions are wet, if the ground is saturated, if we have storm surge or high tides. You know, that's why it's really important to check your risk. Flooding doesn't discriminate either. It can happen in the middle of the night.
13: The King, Queen and Prince of Wales will all attend events to mark next week's 60th anniversary of the Aberfan disaster. 116 school children and 28 adults were killed when a spoil tip collapsed onto a local primary school. The royals will visit the South Wales village and pay their respects. And the Welsh Rugby Union's named former player Lyndon Faulkner as its new chairman. The Welsh businessman featured for both Newport and Pontypool before a knee injury cut short his playing career.
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13: Some heavy rain tonight, then a wet and windy start tomorrow. Highs in Wales of 17 degrees. That's the latest. I'm Gavin Rutten.
0: Good evening. It's Fell Through Till 7. It's the big drive home on Dragon Radio Wales. Music coming up from Supertramp and Rufus and Chaka Khan after we start the hour.

Loving the tunes today. Dragon Radio, it's Phil through till 7 o'clock. Now, making news in the papers today. A new survey has revealed that a quarter of singletons are turning their back on dating apps in a bid to meet people in real life again. I think this is crossing all age genres as well. And also making news, as for the older people really, Brits are believing they're too old to take up a new hobby by the age of 49. Absolutely not. I don't think it matters what age you are, whether it be a musical instrument, whether it be jigsaw puzzles, whether it be a new language. You're never too old for that stuff.

If you love the softer side of the 70s, 80s and 90s, don't forget Love Dragon is going to be back tonight from 10 o'clock as we wind things down and play some gorgeous hits until 12 midnight tonight. All the details after 10, every single night of the week. Today then, in 1991, Simply Red's fourth album, Stars, went to number one on the UK chart for the first of five times. And also George Ezra in 2014 was at number one on the UK album chart with his debut studio album called Wanted on Voyage, which became the third best-selling album of the year back in 2014. It's the Royal Player till 7 o'clock tonight. So fancy being our next big winner on Make Me a Winner. Your hands can be on three quarters of a million.

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20: The A485 in Carmarthenshire, that remains closed because of an accident just near to Cwman up towards the A482. Elsewhere, things looking okay today for the M4 on the Traffic Wales cameras. Some slow traffic in Cardiff still for the westbound A48 Western Avenue between the Gabalva interchange and the Llandaff lights. Also, we're still looking at 10-minute queues outbound on Southern Way and Rover Way, queuing towards the Llaneddon interchange. Ron the Cannon Taff, the A473, busy between Tonteague and the Upper interchange. That's the latest.
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0: Dragon Radio, Monday the 12th of October, in your showbiz news today. Michael Jackson's iconic Thriller jacket and famous rhinestone glove are set to fetch millions at auction. And also, are you over the whole thing with Strictly Come Dancing? Are you happy now? Are you watching the show thinking, actually, it's okay. It's okay. The three presenters are fine. All is okay. If you're thinking no three, still a crowd. Well, Craig Revel Hallward has compared the new hosting trio to an awkward family Christmas. Craig, mate, you're not helping.
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16: The A485 in Carmarthenshire still closed in both directions because of an accident near to Cumann, just up towards the A482, but traffic coping fairly well. Still looking a little slow in Cardiff for the westbound A48 Western Avenue between the Gabalva interchange and the Llandaff lights, and also slow out of Cardiff on Southern Way and Rover Way just down towards the Llaneddon interchange. The M4, however, just looking at the Traffic Wales cameras, still moving well in both directions this evening. That's the latest.
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10: Top stories this hour. Jurors in the trial of a student accused of stabbing his housemate from Swansea to death have heard how he allegedly lay in wait before ambushing him. 21-year-old Jamie Collins was stabbed 30 times near Bristol in April. Our reporter Owen Ahrens has more.
11: Today, prosecutors have told the jury 23-year-old Zach Coughlin wore all black clothes as well as a mask and gloves and hid in their garden in Filton before carrying out the attack. He's then accused of fleeing on a bike, which he later dumped at a retail park where he bought new clothes and threw the old blood-stained ones in a pond. The court heard he then returned home and ate a pizza and played online games before calling police to say he found his friend's body in the garden. Coughlin accepts he killed Jamie but denies murder.
10: A health and safety investigation has been launched into the death of a man who was killed by a tiger at a wildlife park. It happened in the animal's enclosure on Saturday near Doncaster. The attraction has remained closed since. People across Wales are being warned not to assume their homes are safe from flooding as we head into the autumn and winter. Natural Resources Wales says last winter's storms caused serious disruption and flooding can leave people out of their homes for months. Spokesperson Kelly McLaughlin says it can be devastating.
12: It's so disruptive. People can be out of their house for months at a time. So it's really one of those things that sadly people don't know they're at risk until it happens.
10: Buckingham Palace has confirmed the King, the Queen and Prince William will all mark the 60th anniversary of the Abba Van disaster next week. 144 people, most of them children, died in 1966 when coal tips slipped down a mountainside, burying a local school. And in rugby, businessman Lyndon Faulkner has been appointed the new chair of the Welsh Rugby Union. The former Newport and Pontypool player succeeds Richard Collier-Keywood. He takes over with the WRU's plans to reduce the number of professional men's teams from 4 to 3, continuing to attract criticism.
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10: Some heavy rain tonight, then a wet and windy start tomorrow. Highs in Wales of 17 degrees. That's the latest. I'm Gavin Rutter.
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Hello, hello. How are you diddly doing? Welcome to When Evans' Happy Hour. Great to have you with me this evening. I had a belter of a weekend. Yesterday, I went to a podcast. I went to that, whatever his name is, Horn, who does, Taskmaster. I went to his podcast. Can I be brutal? Probably the least funniest thing I've ever been to in my life. I know, you know when jokes just fall flat? It was like that, and I was like, ooh, that's awkward. That's so awkward. But, you know, it's good to see these things being filmed and seeing how they, how much of that will make it, I don't know. It was pretty grim, though, I've got to say. Welcome to the happy hour. I'm going to go through your messages in a minute, but before that, let's get some music. This is Madness and the House of Fun.

can't get into the system now. Oh, God. I'm so dull. I can't see the text. But why don't you bung me go to nationplayer.com, because these get sent straight to my email. 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But if you want the WhatsApp, it is working. I'm not logging. I'm doing something wrong. 07740-938-500. 07740-938-500. Had a very busy weekend. Because last night, I went to a brilliant thing last night, right? I went to a Sunday roast. It's called the Sunday Roast Club. And it's obviously it was in London, right? But it's obviously for people for restaurants that don't really do very well on a Sunday evening. That is kind of par for the course. Restaurants are notoriously quiet on a Sunday evening. But what they do in this one, you can have your Sunday lunch, so it's great, right? So whatever's left over from Sunday lunch, you're selling anyway. But you could take your own booze, which meant, like, you could take a really nice bottle of wine instead of just, like, I don't know, Zinfandel or something like this. So you could take a nice bottle of wine and you didn't have, you know, you were just paying, like, what you would in the off-license for it. So I had a great time. Probably had one too many, mother. Just the one too many. Right, this is Jennifer Lopez and Ain't It Funny. I'll talk to you about that now.

Michael Jackson and Rock With You. You are listening to the Wyn Evans Show. How you diddly doing? What's going on in your life? I tried to, you know, sometimes you think something's funny, but nobody else thinks it's funny. Happened to me this weekend. I thought something that Judi Dench had written was hilarious. And it was hilarious, right? But when I tried to do a

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0: with Nathaniel Carr's Bridge End, Cardiff, Cumbran and Swansea. There's a Nathaniel Carr for whoever you are.
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0: with Nathaniel Carr's Bridgend, Cardiff, Cumbran and Swansea. 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
0: 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I'm Neil Greenslade. Let's play New Order from our 90s and The Cause. Here's What Can I

the songs you forget from Rod Stewart, the Motown song. It was New Order Regret, and The Cause got us underway on tonight's Monday night edition of 90s at 9 from Dragon Radio. I'm Neil Greenslade. Wilson Phillips next. It's Hold On.

0: friends over and over again when you hear that, the theme track on 9 to 9 from Dragon Radio. It's I'll Be There For You, and this is Aerosmith.
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0: 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Celine Dion, It's All Come Back to Me Now. 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